again. 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Thank you so much for being here. You guys have my heart. Hope you guys drive home safe. Drink some water. I love spending this time with you guys. Give it up for McGee. 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

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She always knew she had something special in inside. She takes down an incel on the internet when she needs just a little unwind.

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You guys have my heart. Hope you guys drive home safe. Drink some water. I love spending this time with you guys. Give it up for McGee. Let's go.

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Don't ask, she's not taking any photos.

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Thank you so much for being here. You guys have my heart. Hope you guys drive home safe. Drink some water. I love spending this time with you guys. Give it up for McGee. Let's go.